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0: Hail Mary, full of grace, the Lord is with thee. Blessed art thou among women, and blessed is the fruit of thy womb, Jesus.

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0: 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The Word was made flesh
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0: Hail Mary, full of grace, the Lord is with thee. 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

So ulitin. Okay. This is for you from the bottom of my heart. This is for you, Mom. I love you very much. It's my mother. I look like her. Don't tell my dad. Thanks, Mega Band. Doing great. I love you. Sandy, Santa Maria, and Maricar Ong, and Beth Ko, thank you from the bottom of my heart. I love you.

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Bless the Emerald Islands, from the peaks of Luzon to the shores of Mindanao. With your nurturing touch, guide us to protect and cherish the vibrant life within our forests, rivers, and seas. Grant us the wisdom to walk gently upon this earth, to sustain its beauty for generations to come. In our daily actions, inspire us to embody care for your creation, that we may be stewards of its precious gifts. Amen.

James shared earlier about worship is not just limited or reduced to a style of music, but it is a lifestyle. And we don't know where you're from, but I do know that in a room with this many people, there are needs represented. And maybe there's somebody here, as you sing that song, Draw Me Close, you just wish you could do more than sing that, but you can be close to God. His word says this: draw nigh to me, and I will draw nigh to you. It says, seek me. If you seek me with all of your heart, you will find me. It's his will that no one should perish, but that all should be saved. We should all be worshipers of him. And how can you do that? You say, well, I don't sing. I don't play an instrument. The way you do that in Romans 12, as Jesse quoted, is offering your bodies as living sacrifices, holy and pleasing to him. The ultimate way of worship, give God your heart. Now, tonight, there might be somebody here. We're just going to end with prayer. You say, I need to do that tonight. I've never done that before, or he doesn't really have control of my heart. I'm not living a lifestyle of worship or love every day of my life. We're going to pray, and after tonight, as people leave, we'll be around, and if you want to talk more, we'd love to pray with you. Father God, I just pray for that man and woman, boy and girl, who tonight wants to be close, wants to experience your love, wants to experience what it means to be a worshiper of you. God, we live in a religious town. And I would assume that most people here in Nashville say, oh yeah, we're Christians, we believe in God. But we don't live a lifestyle. Many times our lifestyle doesn't reflect your love. It doesn't reflect your joy. It doesn't reflect your peace. So God, I pray in Jesus' name for anyone here who is not sure, not certain about their relationship with you, who you are not their Lord or you are not their Savior. Tonight, more than just singing Draw Me Close and more than being religious, I pray that God, that man, that lady, that young boy, that maybe that teenager, that young girl who is desperately seeking you will find you tonight. Lord, we thank you for being our God, for being our Savior. Lord, the amazing thing about you is no matter where we are, how far we go, when we turn around, you are right there. And we bless your name and we thank you for that. In Jesus' name, amen. Thank you so much. God bless you.

climate change phenomenon is here and real. Every human with a functioning conscience must accept this is a reality. Every Filipino should act now to prevent this devastation to our Mother Nature.

Take your Bibles and turn with me to Genesis chapter 3. The title of the message this morning is Who Created Sin? Genesis chapters 1 and 2 tell us about the origin of the physical universe. But this passage says that God created the heavens and the earth in 6 literal days, and then he rested. God saw his creation was very good. He created a perfect universe, perfect world. But we certainly do not live in a perfect world today, do we? The reason is found here in this chapter 3. And it is a very dramatic scene that shows us why the world is